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1: 602.
0: 604. Kira, the radio's calling in saying that there's a male up by the driver making threats to the female driver, coach 1726.
2: Six or two, copy and route.
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0: They're saying it's escalating, trying to get further description of the mail. North side of Cooper going southbound.
1: Send a plane out to that. 6 foot 2, you can check.
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1: Go ahead.
0: 405 Wyndham Park South, a return PS on a dog bite from a couple days ago.
1: Hi, copy. Go ahead and put me on that.
0: 1900.

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Medic Engine Battalion 111, CM 500 South Cleveland Avenue, outside the ER, difficulty breathing. 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

0: Otterbein, you have an open mic.
1: So we are going to invite them back out on stage to take one more bout. And
0: Otterbein, you have an open mic.
1: Special surprise here that we like. We've been talking about that day. Really listen and pay attention. We might have for them. I might clap for them. So we'll start with, how about another round of applause?

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Medic 17, going for Columbus, 993 Cameron Crossing Drive on an ill person. 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Going with Engine 33, respond on 9 EMS 1, 1921.

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1: Okay.
0: They were in the lobby, but looks like they left and would like a phone call instead in regards to a dog bite across from the rec center a couple weeks ago.
1: All right, copy. I will actually give them a call in the back of the office. I'm on my way.
0: Message received.

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0: Six or four, copy, go for it.

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0: You can cancel. The owner picked up the bag.
1: Excellent. Thank you. Code 4.